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0: It's Nightly with Jaden Tyler, and I'm not here to tell you what to do and what not to do. If you want to go out and do something stupid tonight, go out and do something stupid. As long as it doesn't affect me and doesn't get you in trouble or arrested, go ahead. But we have a list here. Things people tried once, then immediately regretted.
1: Oh, I know this is going to be a great list. I'm seated.
0: One poster said, I carefully wrapped mystery chocolate in my friend's fridge. I got the munchies, ate more, felt funny. So I read the package, estimated I got about 300 mg of THC. My trip lasted 14 hours, and I was thinking about all different things going on in my life, and I was...
1: Yeah, he was blasted to infinity and beyond.
0: One person said, Fireball whiskey. I said, this doesn't even taste like alcohol. That's your first mistake. And then I woke up several hours later in the grass. The side of the bottle still makes me mildly nauseous 12 years later.
1: Dang, it'd be like that. The first thing that got you really messed up, you can never look at it or smell it again without gagging, but I love Fireball.
0: We're talking about things people tried once, then immediately regretted. I've seen videos of this. The slide at Atlantis in the Bahamas. One person said, I swear my bathing suit bottom was flossing my gums. I'm now officially old enough to know better.
1: That's freaking hilarious.
0: And we ended on this. Somebody said they accidentally took my husband's Adderall at 9 p.m. Never went to sleep. Awake all night with a galloping horse in my chest. Couldn't get off the couch. I screamed, WTAF, what is wrong with your brain? That fixes it. Think like this.
1: Oh, no. Look, people need to slow down and read. Y'all are just eating and popping anything in your mouth. And then you're ending up in the hospital. We need to make this a fun summer. Read the labels and only do what you can handle.
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1: It is Nightly with Jade and Tyler, and you know, it'd be nice if iconic pop artists, if they all had new music out. We got Olivia Rodrigo out with new music. Taylor Swift, we just heard it tonight. Sabrina Carpenter and Tate McRae. We just need those two to get it going, and we'll have everybody.
2: I'm with you. I miss that era of, like, the divas collaborating, and not just, like, doing it for the culture, like, just to have their names on it, but actually having hits come out of it.
1: Yeah, in a recent interview that Olivia did, she said she didn't rule out doing more collaborations, and especially collabing with Sabrina Carpenter. She said she would love to, and she would love to collab with a lot of artists.
2: I would love to see it.
1: Yeah, those are kind of like two different personalities. I feel like we get like sexual stuff from Sabrina, and then I think Olivia is more like artsy, sexy.
2: I'm with you. What would that look like? You're totally right. Two completely different vibes. I'm sure they are fans of each other's music, but what is that music video? What does the meeting of the minds there look like? I don't know.
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0: It is Nightly with Jade and Tyler. Jade, I think the new money grab for artists now is just selling your records, your music catalog, because we've seen artists do like Justin Bieber sold his catalog for millions.
1: Yeah, there's quite a list. Queen, Pink Floyd, Kiss, Britney Spears, The Weeknd, Katy Perry, and way more.
0: And now there is Garth Brooks, who's considering selling his records and his music catalog.
1: Yeah, how much is his going to go for? I'm just curious, because we've listened. I mean, he's a country music legend. Like, he's been here since we were born.
0: I actually got to see him at the Houston Rodeo with my mom, one of the best concerts I've ever seen. He's awesome live. His music catalog can be valued at about $2 billion, which would be the largest music rights sales ever.
1: It's got to have something to do with streaming and the decline of music that they're actually getting from this. So I guess it's kind of like, hey, while we have this going, this is probably some of the most valuable music it'll ever be at this time. Got to sell it. That's nuts. But $2 billion, that's the biggest that anyone's had?
0: Yes. And it's not like he is going to have to be a DoorDash driver because he needs the money. He's worth $400 million as it is.
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7: 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It appears by its own numbers, the U.S. government seems insolvent. It's reported that the Treasury shows about $6 trillion in assets and over $47 trillion in liabilities. 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

0: So we talk about AI on this show a lot and how it's helping out, and then it's also ruining careers. Well, a new study evaluated 30 different careers to see which professions are successfully holding the line against AI.
1: Ooh.
0: Top four, construction managers. Yeah, I can't really see AI constructing on what to do on a job site.
1: True.
0: Dentists, you know, doctor. I don't see in the future where a robot is going into your mouth and cleaning your teeth.
1: Pray not, but we might be speaking too soon. Hopefully not.
0: Surgeons, obviously, that is hands-on skill. And physical therapists, in at number one, the most AI-proofed job out there.
1: You know, like, even when you go to the nail salon, you get in those, like, a massage chair, and it just doesn't feel anywhere near as good as hands. Machine can't do what those hands can.
0: And yeah, this isn't 1980 RoboCop. We also need police and detectives. That's in at number five on this list. So yeah, no RoboCops yet. We need human beings, and we appreciate all of our law enforcement as well.
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0: It is Nightly with Jade and Tyler, and you know, it'd be nice if iconic pop artists, if they all had new music out. We got Olivia Rodrigo out with new music, Taylor Swift, we just heard it tonight, Sabrina Carpenter, and Tate McRae. We just need those two to get it going, and we'll have everybody.
1: I'm with you. I miss that era of, like, the divas collaborating, and not just, like, doing it for the culture, like, just to have their names on it, but actually having hits come out of it.
0: Yeah, in a recent interview that Olivia did, she said she didn't rule out doing more collaborations, and especially collabing with Sabrina Carpenter. She said she would love to, and she would love to collab with a lot of artists.
1: I would love to see it.
0: Yeah, those are kind of like two different personalities. I feel like we get like sexual stuff from Sabrina, and then I think Olivia is more like artsy, sexy.
1: I'm with you. What would that look like? You're totally right. Two completely different vibes. I'm sure they are fans of each other's music, but what is that music video? What does the meeting of the minds there look like? I don't know.
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0: back with the morning gas at 6 a.m. People are sharing their biggest, why doesn't everyone know this facts? We're going to learn some neat stuff.
1: Plus, in the 8 o'clock hour, Jeff Beagle returns. There must be a race coming up soon. We'll find out all about that and more hijinks as the morning gas returns on Monday at 6 a.m.
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It all connects. The girl who walks for hours to bring home the family's water. The school she can't attend most days. The breakfast she didn't have. The rain that hasn't fallen in months. The danger around the next bend. Her little brother's belly laugh. Her mother's hug. Her dreams of being a teacher, an engineer, the mayor. All the reasons life is both so hard and so beautiful. It all connects. But so do we, for children's sakes. 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

You have some dough. It's lunchtime, but there's no way you would eat just dough for lunch, right? Well, the good thing is, I have some cheese. Your friend has some tomato sauce. This random guy on the street has pepperoni in his backpack. If we bring all these ingredients together, we end up with something much better than any of them alone. 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

K105.3 is WKHM FM HD1 Brooklyn Jackson. 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
10: 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Now, here's a song that samples the Smiths' How Soon Is Now. It's the biggest for this British group. Here's Soho, hot hit 25 this week. Hippie G.

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Jeanne, hot hit number 24 this week, grooving. This is your top 25 for the week ending June 6, 2026. 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

Jack and Kid Kelly got your top 25 hot hits right now for the week ending June 6th, 2026. Now, this song is multi-dimensional top 10 here in the U.S., in Canada, and the U.K. Len, hot hit 22.

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As US 3 with me, your KID Kid Kelly, creator of your first 90s show. Thank you for listening. This is Backtracks USA, your top 25 hot hits for the week ending June 6th, 2026. Now, the lyrics to this song deal with emotional exhaustion and also heartbreak and trying to survive a broken relationship. Hothead 20, Duncan Sheik, Barely Breathing.

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Top 25 for the week ending June 6th, 2026. Till I hear it from you, Gin Blossoms. This song at number 17 is a what they call a diss track, D-I-S-S, short for disrespectful. It's from Third Base.

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celebrating 250 years of freedom in the USA way. Happy birthday, America. This July 4th, 250. And I'm Kid Kelly. 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

quarterback of Kid Kelly. Top 25 hot hits for the week ending June 6, 2026. Love the combination of Snoop and Dre together. Who am I? What's my name? Hot hit number 12 this week.

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0: fish hunt number 10 this week. Ahead of it, Coolio, Fantastic Voyage, and Snoop Dogg. Who am I? What's my name? This is Kid Kelly with your top 25 hot hits for the week ending June 6th, 2026. Hang out.
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0: Hey, I'm Kid Kelly, creator of your first 90s show, Fact Tracks USA. This is your top 25 hot hits for the week ending June 6, 2026. Lead singer of this band, married to Gwen Stefani for just a little bit, not any longer. Here's Gavin Rossdale and Bush. Hot hit 9 this week, Come Down.

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1: Lucky, hot hit 7 this week. 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

0: Kid Kelly right here, first weekend of June, as I kick out your top 25 hot hits. 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
1: Hey, what's up? This is Mark McGrath from Sugar Ray, hanging here with Kid Kelly and Backtracks USA. And here's one of our nuggets from the beautiful 90s. Hope you enjoy it, too.

Hot Hits on the Weekend. I'm Kid Kelly. People say they love this song so much. They say it's simple with a catchy chorus. Deep Blue Something, Hot Hit number 5, Breakfast at Tiffany's. I'm Kid Kelly. She's back to J-Lo. Jennifer Lopez, Hot Hit 4, Waiting for Tonight.

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3: Yeah!

0: Orangey at number three. Don't confuse him with Snoop Dogg. It's Nate Dogg on the backup. It's the weekending, June 6, 2026, and here's Regulate.
1: 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We regulate any stealing of his property. 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

0: sample Michael McDonald. I keep forgetting. Hot hit number 3 this week, Warren G, Nate Dogg, Regulate. 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
1: What's up, y'all? This is Stephen Jenkins from Third Eye Blind with Kid Kelly, the Backtracks USA.

number two this week. Top 25 hot hits June 6, 2026. It's Third Eye Blind, City Charm Life. Shouts out to Stephen Jenkins. This is Kid Kelly. Are you ready? Ladies and gentlemen, it's your number one song this week, written by a guy named Prince. By the way, the top 25 calculations are from satellite play, national radio airplay, all social media places, and a Kid Kelly exclusive confabulation of lots of hearts and lots of stars. You can't have the recipe. Sorry, not sorry. Now, number one, Sinead O'Connor, Nothing Compares to You.

80s hot hits on the weekend. Real tears, real emotion. Sinead O'Connor. There it is, number one for the week ending June 6, 2026. Nothing compares to you. And hey, I'm Kid Kelly. Thanks for listening. Thanks for being true. We're back next week with a fresh 25 hot hits 90s weekend.

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Happy Saturdays. J-Rod hanging out with you. It's going to be an amazing weekend as well. Things have already started, but big things between today and tomorrow for you to get into. I'm talking about NASCAR. They're in town. There's a race today. There's the Firekeepers 400 tomorrow. Carp Carnival's happening. Grand Rivers Farmers Market. So

0: Any other things? The Cascades Rotary Bandshell Summer Series tonight. AGMA doing something really fun tonight as well. So many other great places. And to be a part of it is just an amazing thing. It's a great day to be alive in Jackson, Michigan, USA. We'll fill you in on some of this stuff. And we keep things moving into your Saturday. 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
0: 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Partly sunny skies for today's forecast, Jackson. There is a chance of showers and thunderstorms. It's a likely happening. Highs near 84 today. Mostly clear skies tonight, though. Lows of 60 degrees and mostly sunny skies on Sunday. High 86.
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1: Pink Panthers with Zara Larsson at Stateside on K105.3 Saturday morning, late morning. J-Rod hanging out with you. 67th Annual Michigan Center Lions Club Carp Carnival continues on today in Leonie Township Park. I know the Lioness Parade is today. I'm not sure if weather will affect that or not. I'm not sure how it all goes. That's a fun one, though. Everybody loves a parade. I've been in that one before. Very cool. I see, is it noon? They're getting things started officially. So I'm thinking, like, yeah, I think it's 11 o'clock for that parade, and then they go down to Leonie Township Park, and when it ends, Carp Carnival begins today for its third day. And loving all that fun stuff, the rides, the food, the vendors, the fishing tournament, and the beer tent, and the bands, the live music. Gotta love it, man. Those wristband rides, $30 at the gate for unlimited rides. That's amazing price on that. So shout out Carp Carnival and all the good stuff they're doing for the community. And having a blast doing it, too. It's free to enter that. Not every place is free to get into. I'm telling you. And then they, you know, just pay for some nominal things, food and whatnot, and there you go. Have fun with it. Hey, Gracie Abrams, One Republic. They're coming up next on K105.3.
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0: K105.3 with OneRepublic and Need Your Love. 30 minutes of nonstop hit music coming up next on your late Saturday morning. It's J-Rod hanging out with you. One of my go-tos in my younger days was Hot Pockets. They used to have all kinds of varieties, too. It was awesome what they did with that. Then slowly over the years, they've just been scaling back on some of that stuff. And now they're introducing something different, like totally different, called Hot Pocket Snack Bites. They're coming to freezers near you soon. Flavors include ultimate cheddar, spicy jalapeno popper, melty nacho beef, cheesy stuffed pretzel with bacon, and gooey apple pie. Gooey apple pie? Yeah, I'm surprised there wasn't a pepperoni something mixed in with all this, but maybe they're, you know, trying to do something different here. I imagine this being like pizza rolls, but I've seen like the stuffed nachos and such, so it's maybe they're capitalizing on that trend that's happening too. But yeah, watch out for that if you like to snack. I've stopped buying Hot Pockets mainly because part of it was they sell them in four packs now. I don't know. I just don't have all the, I don't have room for, I'm not going to have a plan where I'm going to have four Hot Pockets like in consecutive matters. Two, call it good. And then I'll give myself like maybe another 6 to 8 months before I have another one again because they're not that awesome. Hey, we check in with your forecast next, and we get into 30 minutes of nonstop hit music. BB Rexha starts it up for us on K105.3.
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0: 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Today in Jackson, partly sunny skies throughout. Showers and thunderstorms are likely, though. Highs near 84 degrees. Mostly clear skies tonight with a low of 60. 86 your high on Sunday under mostly sunny skies tomorrow.

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0: Dominic Fike on K105.3 Baby Doll wraps up 30 minutes of nonstop hit music. Happy Saturday, everybody. J-Rod hanging out with you. NASCAR's in town. Yeah, yesterday they did some stuff at Michigan International Speedway. They're doing it again today with the NASCAR Craftsman Truck Series. Yeah, it's the NASCAR DQS Solutions and Staffing 250 powered by Precision Vehicle Logistics NASCAR Craftsman Truck Series today. Race supposed to get going at 1:30 p.m. today. But shout out to Michigan International Speedway. Big fans of those guys and the support that they've given us throughout the years. And this weekend especially, just thanks, guys. It's been awesome. You gave us a chance to hook people up with tickets and be down there. We have some friends broadcasting live there tomorrow from some stations down the hall. Our Power Cow and Fox Sports stations, respectively, will be broadcasting before the Firekeepers Casino 400 tomorrow at Michigan International Speedway. But shout out to NASCAR and shout out to Michigan International Speedway, especially for, you know, supporting us. It's a whole big circle. We can't support each other. You know, everyone's going to lose out. We're all in this thing together. We're all in this thing together, man. We're all on the same team. We're all trying to do the same thing. On the way, we check the forecast. Chapel Roan kicks off the next set on K105.3.
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1: 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Partly sunny skies are going to be a part of your Saturday. Showers and thunderstorms are likely. Highs near 84. Mostly clear skies tonight with a low of 60. Mostly sunny skies looking into Sunday with a high 86 tomorrow.

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0: hate that I made you love me. Ariana Grande on K105.3 Jackson's Hit Music Station on your Saturday. It's J-Rod hanging out with you. Summer officially here for the kiddos. Not officially on the calendar, but we're counting it as summer. Summer's here. It's happening. And, you know, kids looking to get into stuff, maybe make a little extra change throughout the summer, different things. Check out these kids. They've done something very fun. They started their own thing. A pair of 16-year-old twins in California named Chaz and Chase Clemens have become sensations since launching their $5 hot dog cart as a summer gig. They started it last year. They call it Glizzy Street, and it's known for bacon-wrapped dogs, hot dogs. But, you know, just any of the simplest little idea could turn into something very cool for your kids this summer and make them feel proud about something. So, I don't know. It's a conversation that could be had. Another conversation. It involves hits, hit music, and fun stuff continuing on here in Jackson, Michigan, USA this weekend. We get back into it with Somber and Harry Styles on K105.3.
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0: Jackson's at Music Station, K105.3, with the musical stylings of Harry Styles and American Girls on your Saturday late morning. It's J-Rod hanging out with you, soon to be afternoon. Another 30-minute nonstop hit music sweep coming up next. And I'm from the Morning Gas. Monday through Friday, 6 to 9, Mickey and myself have a blast and get into some fun stuff and do some stuff out of the norm. One of our favorite things that we get to get into Thursdays, we do Theater Thursday, and that's a lot of fun. Mickey comes up with a script, we play little roles and such, and some kind of old-timey type stuff. If you missed any of it, our last two were just phenomenal, but if you've missed any of it, any of the Morning Gas whatsoever for that matter, go to K1053.com. We have it up there in the form of a podcast, and with this, we've taken out all the commercials. We've taken out all the music, the news, whatever that may be extra. 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
0: 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Brewed to always be smooth and crisp. It's always the right time to raise one to right now. Bud Light, please drink responsibly. Partly sunny skies for today's forecast, Jackson. There is a chance of showers and thunderstorms. It's a likely happening. Highs near 84 today. Mostly clear skies tonight, though. Lows of 60 degrees and mostly sunny skies on Sunday. High 86.

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0: 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Jeff Beagle returns. There must be a race coming up soon. We'll find out all about that and more High Cheeks as the Morning Gas returns on Monday at 6 a.m.
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0: It's so easy to fall in love. It's Olivia Dean on K105.3, wrapping up 30 minutes of nonstop hit music. Happy Saturday. Saturdays are awesome right now, especially with the Grand River Farmers Market in full effect. It started up a few weeks ago, and they're still doing the thing at the Grand River Brewery right there out in the parking lot on Fridays from 9 until 2. But they got a new thing happening. They just started this year at the River and Rail Farm Stop, 137 West North Street. That's happening right now. The inside the walls of the historic state prison near Art 634. Plenty of parking. It's like, so the Friday one's very cool. That still happens. That's a great tradition. But this one's just like scaled up even more. There's more stuff going on. It's bigger. And so that's happening right now, right up until 2 o'clock, just so you know. Back into it we go. Checking that forecast. Getting into music from SZA, Pink, and Phillip Phillips on K105.3.
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Today in Jackson, partly sunny skies throughout. Showers and thunderstorms are likely, though. Highs near 84 degrees. Mostly clear skies tonight with a low of 60. 86 your high on Sunday under mostly sunny skies tomorrow.

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1: 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J-Rod from the Morning Gas hanging out with you on this Saturday afternoon. 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That's when we play Express Trivia with Kelly Express Mart. 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We'll ask someone to call in and answer five questions in 30 seconds. 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We haven't had a winner in a little bit. 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Tune in this Tuesday for your chance to play and maybe win. Hey, check the forecast. We'll do that. We'll check it all day, honestly. Teddy Swims in the next set. Noah Kahn, too. They're on K105.3.
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0: 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Another 30-minute nonstop hit music sweep coming up next on your Saturday afternoon. My name is J-Rod. There's lots of live entertainment, lots of things going on this weekend. Tonight at the Cascades Rotary Community Bandshell, the summer concert series kicks off this evening at 7 o'clock. 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Awesome classic rock and roll cover songs. For all ages, like, they know what people like, they know the audience, they know what you're digging, and they're going to rock it out for you tonight. That's just the first of many things that are coming to that Bandshell Summer Concert Series with Cascades Rotary Community Bandshell. Tonight, 7. 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
0: 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Partly sunny skies are going to be a part of your Saturday. Showers and thunderstorms are likely. Highs near 84. Mostly clear skies tonight with a low of 60. Mostly sunny skies looking into Sunday with a high 86 tomorrow.

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1: 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Happy Saturday, J-Rod, hanging out with you. I know it's only the 6th of June, but before you know it, it'll be the 14th of August. And this year, it's on a Friday. And what's happening on the 14th of August? The K105.3 karaoke contest. I don't want to say too much about it right now, but I can tell you, if you go to our website or the app, the new K105.3 app, which you can get for free wherever you purchase apps, you don't have to purchase this one. You can just go get it. Info's up there on that one. Can you sign up yet? I don't know. That's up for you. You need to check into that for yourself. That's all I'm going to tell you. Back into it. Checking that forecast, and Justin Bieber kicks off the next set on K105.3.
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1: 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Partly sunny skies for today's forecast, Jackson. There is a chance of showers and thunderstorms. It's a likely happening. Highs near 84 today. Mostly clear skies tonight, though. Lows of 60 degrees and mostly sunny skies on Sunday. High 86.

0: 105.3 Heroin from Maroon 5 on your Saturday afternoon. Hey, it's J-Rod on with you, and I got five random facts for you on your Saturday afternoon. Number one random fact of the day, all planets in the solar system could fit between the Earth and the Moon, although it'd be a tight squeeze. It could happen. Random fact number two on your Saturday, the FBI followed Russell Crowe around for almost 2 years in the early 2000s after they got a credible threat. Al-Qaeda was going to kidnap him as a cultural destabilization plot. Yeah, wow. Can you imagine if they got Russell Crowe? Those people were hideous. Their actions, just deplorable. Random fact number three, the Bahamas almost became a Canadian province in 1911, but the plan fell through mostly because of a wave of racist fear that black people would leave the Bahamas to come live in other provinces. What the hell? What's wrong with people? Random fact number four. The guy who founded the North Face died in 2015 from hypothermia after a kayaking accident. Not going to joke about that one. Dude died. And your final random fact on your Saturday, the original lyrics of Rupert Holmes' Escape, the Pina Colada song, where if you like Humphrey Bogart and Getting Caught in the Rain, that's wild. I don't know if a lot of people even know who Humphrey Bogart is anymore. Check out this movie called Dead End if you're interested. It's a good one. It's got the Bowery Boys in it, too. Hey, your Saturday rolls on. Music from Taylor Swift and Jonas Bros. 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

0: Taylor Swift, Elizabeth Taylor, K105.3 Jackson's Hit Music Station on your Saturday. 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And people are celebrating birthdays today. 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And you get a chance to win a gift card to Jack 60's Arcade. It's very cool. Go make sure you do that. We also celebrate celebrity birthdays. I just want to point this one out. It's probably one of my favorites of all time, just because of one role. He's awesome in other stuff, too. But Paul Giamatti is 59 today. Happy birthday to him. He played the villain in Private Parts, Howard Stern's Private Parts. He played Pig Virus, or Pig Vomit, if you will, if you watch the movie. If you've never seen that movie, yeah, it's offensive. There's some stuff that happens and it's not suitable for everybody to watch. Not everybody's gonna like it, but it's got a heck of a story too. In fact, Howard Stern, one of the greatest broadcasters that ever lived. When our younger folks come into the station and learn and whatever, they're finding out about where they want to be and whatnot, I actually suggest they check this movie out. Weary, there could be some offensive things going on in there, but just the way he did everything. And Paul Giamatti, man, played that. As far as like when you hear Howard Stern talk about Pig Virus or Pig Vomit from the movie, he played an awesome role there. Happy birthday, Paul Giamatti, 59 today. 30 set next. Benson Boone starts it up on K105.3.
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0: 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Today in Jackson, partly sunny skies throughout. Showers and thunderstorms are likely, though. Highs near 84 degrees. Mostly clear skies tonight with a low of 60. 86 your high on Sunday under mostly sunny skies tomorrow.

K105.3 is WKHM FM HD1 Brooklyn Jackson. 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
3: Plus, in the 8 o'clock hour, Jeff Beagle returns. 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We'll find out all about that and more hijinks as the Morning Gas returns on Monday at 6 a.m.
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0: Choosing Texas, Ella Langley on K105.3, Jackson's Hit Music Station. What a life she's got going on right now. Super hot in the country world. She's crossing over to K105.3 and a bunch of other places as well, and in much need right now. Cleaning up at the AMAs a couple of weeks ago, and just she gets a lot of airplay. She gets a lot of play in my household. My wife digging that brand new album. Just, I don't know if you have a way, just check it out. I hear it. I've not heard the whole thing in its entirety, but I've heard lots of it. And wow. And she's making like appearances on places I didn't think I'd see her show up at. And just watch out for her. She's going to be huge. She's already like, she's already big time now. But yeah, big fan. Back in, we'll check the forecast. John K kicks off the next set on K105.3.
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0: 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Partly sunny skies are going to be a part of your Saturday. Showers and thunderstorms are likely. Highs near 84. Mostly clear skies tonight with a low of 60. Mostly sunny skies looking into Sunday with a high 86 tomorrow.

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1: 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Our Pet of the Week, Sylvia. Sylvia the cat. Yeah, she's so sweet looking, too. Like, if you go to K105.3.com, there's a photo of her. She looks like she belongs on, like, man, a magazine or some kind of special post, or she's adorable. And she's 11 years old, long haired, green eyes, pink nose, and a personality just as sweet as she looks. She's at the shelter right now. She had unfortunate things. The owner experienced a change in life circumstances. So she's looking for a new place to call home. Get a hold of the Jackson County Animal Shelter. See what she's all about. 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

0: Papa Roach on K105.3. It's Wake Up Calling. That'll wrap things up for me. My name's J-Rod. I'm out of here. I'll talk to you guys again. Next time we talk, it'll be with me and Mickey and you. 6 a.m. on Monday morning. Speaking of Mickey, she's coming up next to take over the controls for 30 minutes of nonstop hit music next on K105.3. I'll see ya.
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0: 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Partly sunny skies for today's forecast, Jackson. There is a chance of showers and thunderstorms. It's a likely happening. Highs near 84 today. Mostly clear skies tonight, though. Lows of 60 degrees and mostly sunny skies on Sunday. High 86.

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1: Oh, well, here we go again. 525, really give me 30, make it 30, really.

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2: 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Coming up on Monday, back with The Morning Gas at 6 a.m. People are sharing their biggest, why doesn't everyone know this, facts. We're going to learn some neat stuff.

0: Midnight Sun from Zara Larsson on Jackson's Hit Music Station, K105.3. Hope you're enjoying your weekend. Hope you've got enough energy for the weekend and everything that's going on around town between MIS and Carp Carnival happening. And tonight at the Cascades, it's the band shells open. The music starts. That summer tradition starts tonight at 6 o'clock with live music and, of course, the light show afterwards. Coming up this week, it's the first week without school for the kids. And for those sticking around town, maybe hit up the summer kids movie series at Michigan Theater. It kicks off on Monday with Ruby Gilman, Teenage Kraken. It's just a buck. The summer movie series for kids is just a buck. And they show two different movies every week, except for this week. They've got Jeff Daniels there doing that live thing. But it's typically Mondays and Thursdays and a couple times a day. So the schedule works for everybody. 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
0: K105.3 weather being brought to you by Budweiser, the king of beers. For all that you do, this Bud's for you. All right, later on tonight, mostly clear with a low around 60 and the wind calming down. Mostly sunny tomorrow with a high near

86. Partly cloudy Sunday night, 61, and 86, and partly sunny Monday. Least star.

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0: Folded from Kalani. It's Jackson's Hit Music Station, K105.3, rocking the weekend with Mickey. How's it going? You know who's folding? All these people that have been price gouging us for especially the last couple, 2, 3, 4 years. It just keeps getting more and more out of control. And it's fun to see how the value menus have been adjusted at some of the fast food places. I got a combo meal the other day for about $8. Same combo meal that last summer was $12. You know what I'm saying? Now the folks at Pepsi are experimenting with smaller drink sizes to hit lower prices. Look, you can say all you want, Pepsi, but those little 10-ounce cans that are the perfect size for what I got going on, why are those more expensive right now than the 12-ounce bottles or the big, you know, resealable bottles? Ah, they're so frustrating, aren't they? So you're going to start telling me those little teeny tiny cans are going to be cheaper to buy now? 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

0: That's Alex Warren in Ordinary on Jackson's hit music station, K105.3. The music from the 90s and the 2Ks, early 2Ks especially, that pumped up club stuff, that was anything but Ordinary, man. That fueled us. And even though we might not be hanging out in the clubs too much right now, it's so great to jam that music. It takes you back and lifts you up. And we've got Old School Saturday Night starting at 7 o'clock tonight. It's those party jams from back in the day. Starting at 7, Old School Saturday Night with K105.3.
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0: 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Brewed to always be smooth and crisp. It's always the right time to raise one to right now. Please drink responsibly. Jackson weather. Clear tonight with a low around 60, sunny and 86 tomorrow. And then Sunday night, partly cloudy with a low around 61. Monday back at it, partly sunny with a high near 86.

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0: Man I Need from Olivia Dean, Jackson's Hit Music Station, K105.3. He's a man about town, Uncle Phil, Phil Willis, and the very last, the 25th annual and very last Uncle Phil's Barbecue coming up in a couple of weeks. It's happening at Lumen, the annual fundraiser. It's going to be happening from noon to 2 out there, and it's like Virginia Coney Island. I think it's Schlenker's, and I forget who the third folks are that are bringing a bunch of deliciousness and goodness to Uncle Phil's last barbecue at Lumen. That's coming up June 18th, starting at 10 a.m. More details at k1053.com/event.
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0: K105.3 weather being brought to you by Michelob Ultra, brewed with 2.6 carbs and 95 calories. 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Jackson weather. Clear and 60 tonight and the wind calming down, and then mostly sunny tomorrow with a high near 86 and a light northeast wind. Partly cloudy Sunday night with a low around 61 and partly sunny on Monday with a high near 86.

0: New from the band Camino, that's called Holly. Jackson's Hit Music Station, K105.3. My name is Mickey, and this morning I was using words kind of like Holly, but they were more like, holy shnikes, and shut the front door, this is hard. I was putting in the window unit, the air conditioning going in today. I don't know if you've looked at the long term, but yeah, those high 80s, high humidity kicking in this weekend and really cranking up next week. Yay, it is finally summer.
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0: Mr. Know-It-All from Teddy Swims. It's Jackson's Hit Music Station, K105.3. 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
0: K105.3 weather being brought to you by Budweiser, the king of beers. For all that you do, this Bud's for you. All right, later on tonight, mostly clear with a low around 60 and the wind calming down. Mostly sunny tomorrow with a high near 86. Partly cloudy Sunday night, 61 and 86, and partly sunny Monday.

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0: 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Please drink responsibly. Jackson weather. Clear tonight with a low around 60, sunny and 86 tomorrow. And then Sunday night, partly cloudy with a low around 61. Monday back at it, partly sunny with a high near 86.

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1: That's Stateside from Zara Larsson. It's Jackson's Hit Music Station, K105.3. You like to sing? Are you good? Or are you just really showy? Maybe you can kind of carry a tune, but you got a lot of enthusiasm. There's lots of things that go into a karaoke contest, and it's not just being able to carry a tune. And we're happy to bring the karaoke contest back to the Jackson County Fair this year, and it's going to be on a Friday night. How far out is that? It's going to be Friday, August 14th, and we're telling you about it now because last year we spent a couple of, I don't know, like 6 weeks telling people about the contest and actually had some folks say, I didn't know anything about it. So I didn't believe them, number one. And number two, is this early enough for you? Now, the auditions haven't started yet. That information's going to drop soon at K1053.com. But we just wanted to start the buzz right now that the karaoke contest is back this year for the fair on August 14th. K1053.com for details.
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0: American Girls from Harry Styles, Jackson's Hit Music Station, K105.3. Just under a month until Independence Day. And it's a different one this year. It's a big one this year. It's our 250th anniversary. And, you know, say what you will about current times and whatever, but we still live in this country that even in 250 years is still really in its infancy compared to the rest of the world. And yeah, I'm not always happiest with things happening in the state of the world right now. But one thing for sure is I am a proud American and I have faith and I have hope. And I'm hoping to celebrate with sparklers and a bunch of other good stuff for the 250th anniversary of the United States of America. She deserves a big celebration. And we'll keep you posted of stuff that's popping up in communities between now and then over the summer of celebrating our 250th.
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0: K105.3 weather being brought to you by Michelob Ultra, brewed with 2.6 carbs and 95 calories. 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Jackson weather. Clear and 60 tonight and the wind calming down and then mostly sunny tomorrow with a high near 86 and a light northeast wind. Partly cloudy Sunday night with a low around 61 and partly sunny on Monday with a high near 86.

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0: Olivia Dean and So Easy. It's Jackson City Music Station, K105.3. Man, it'll be really easy for you to fall in love with our pet of the week if you haven't met her yet. If you have a thing for floofy kitties, Sylvia's definitely that and more. 11 years old, still plenty of great time to spend with this gal. Long-haired beauty, green eyes, pink nose. Looks like she's wearing some eyeliner. She's super sweet, and she does get along with the other cats that she's housed with. She just is friendly, and she's beautiful, and she loves being brushed, and she's just trying to figure out who her next BFF is. Is it you? 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You can see her at the Jackson County Animal Shelter in person. 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
0: K105.3 weather being brought to you by Budweiser, the king of beers. For all that you do, this Bud's for you. Jackson weather. All right, later on tonight, mostly clear with a low around 60 and the wind calming down. Mostly sunny tomorrow with a high near 86. Partly cloudy Sunday night, 61 and 86, and partly sunny Monday. K105.

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1: Greetings, loved ones. 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

0: It's a new one from Gracie Abrams. It's called Hit the Wall. It's Jackson's Hit Music Station, K105.3. And to go along with the new music, later on this year, she's kicking off a tour. And much like a lot of her contemporaries right now, it's a shorter tour with multiple nights in one city, nowhere near Detroit. Chicago, she's going to roll in there in February. February 11th and the 12th. And I don't know if tickets are on sale yet. You've got plenty of time to get some. February is a long way away. Oh, yeah, they did start the sale this morning. All right. So there you go. The latest Gracie Abrams information. We've got Billie Eilish and One Republic on the way.
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0: 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It's Jackson's hit music station, K105.3. Wrapping up Saturday afternoon and setting our sights on old school Saturday night. That's coming up at 7. 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
0: 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Brewed to always be smooth and crisp. It's always the right time to raise one to right now. Please drink responsibly. Jackson weather. Clear tonight with a low around 60, sunny and 86 tomorrow. And then Sunday night, partly cloudy with a low around 61. Monday back at it, partly sunny with a high near 86.

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5: 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And for your nighttime forecast, Jackson, mostly clear skies. West-northwest wind around 6 miles per hour. Becoming calm tonight. Lows of 60 degrees. Late northwest wind for your Sunday. All under mostly sunny skies tomorrow. Highs topping out near 86.

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3: 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All right, throughout your nighttime, mostly clear skies, west-northwest wind right around 6 miles per hour. Becoming calm tonight, lows of 60 degrees, mostly sunny skies. Looking into Sunday fun day with a light northeast wind and a high near 86 tomorrow.
4: 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Come on.